Oh, I love that combo. That's Coe Wetzel and Ella Langley with Jaded. Hello, my name is John Glenn. How's it going? 8-time Canadian Country Music Award winner Josh Ross and his latest. It's called Hate How You Look.

0: get to know you, everything about you makes me want you, know what you're doing, baby, don't you, don't you?
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0: New from Jordan Davis called Mess. My name is John Glenn, and there is a job posting you may want to dust off the old resume for. NASA. They're hiring flight directors to oversee everything from astronaut spacewalk training sessions to international space station projects, also upcoming Artemis missions. NASA wants to get humans back on the moon. It's been 50 years now, and they want to establish that permanent lunar base. Just think how good that would look on your resume if you were part of that team.
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9: Here's your WCDQ 106.3 forecast. Cloudy tonight with a low of 59. Northeast winds 5 to 10 miles per hour. Chance of thunderstorms tomorrow, high of 76. I'm meteorologist Jennifer Wojcicki. Right now, 67.
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0: Parker McCollum and Killing Me. These famous folks celebrating birthdays today. The Chicks, Natalie Maines. Usher, Rowan Blanchard was Riley from Girl Meets World on Disney. Stephen A. Smith, the sports opinionist. Ralph Lauren, fashion icon. Quarterback Jared Goff. Stacey Keibler, WWE diva. Max Thoreau was Dylan from the Bates Motel. John Cena is Antonio Dawson from Chicago PD. Comedians Jay Farrow and Steve Coogan. Ben Whishaw is the new Q on the 007 franchise. He's also the voice of Paddington Bear. They're celebrating today. If it's your special day, happy birthday. I hope all your birthday wishes come true.
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8: Here's your WCDQ 106.3 forecast. Cloudy tonight with a low of 59. Northeast winds 5 to 10 miles per hour. Chance of thunderstorms tomorrow, high of 76. I'm meteorologist Jennifer Wojcicki. Right now, 67.
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0: Jelly Roll with Hands Up. That is his latest. Now, the CMA is presenting the I Will Always Love You celebration of Dolly Parton's life. This will be a two-hour live television special that will honor Dolly. It'll also celebrate her extraordinary life. This is coming Wednesday, October 21st.
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0: Shaboozy bringing us some good news at the start of the hour. Hello, my name is John Glenn. Thank you for joining me. The CMA Awards coming up the 18th of November. Cody Johnson nominated for 4 awards this year.
1: He's a ranch hand in a pinch, man. Hotter than the red on the cattle brand. Cause she's a gold digger with a quick trigger. A cast iron skillet swinging lid flipper. Now he's a double wide on the county line.

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0: New from Riley Green. It's called Think As You Drunk. We do need to wish country music family member Natalie Maines of the Chicks a happy birthday today. If you're celebrating a birthday, I hope you're having a wonderful day.
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9: Here's your WCDQ 106.3 forecast. Cloudy tonight with a low of 59. Northeast winds 5 to 10 miles per hour. Chance of thunderstorms tomorrow, high of 76. I'm meteorologist Jennifer Wojcicki. Right now, 66.
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0: No.
1: The party man, John Party, with Boots Off. That's his latest. He's out on the Gambling Man tour currently. Now, looking at my holiday calendar, the next holiday we get to observe is Veterans Day. Veterans Day is Wednesday, November 11th. Think about taking two of your hard-earned vacation days. Take off the 12th and the 13th of November. 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
8: Here's your WCDQ 106.3 forecast. Cloudy tonight with a low of 59. Northeast winds 5 to 10 miles per hour. Chance of thunderstorms tomorrow, high of 76. I'm meteorologist Jennifer Wojcicki. Right now, 66.
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0: The new power couple for country music, Stella Lefty and Vincent Mason. It's called Something to Lose. Let's check some entertainment history for the 14th of October. When it comes to our favorite movies, A White Christmas made its theatrical debut the 14th of October, 1954. See, it's not too early to start thinking about Christmas. Little Giants with Ed O'Neill and Rick Moranis. It debuted on this day, 1994. And the same day in 94, Pulp Fiction debuted. Wow, a double feature. October 14, 1994. On television, reality TV was changed forever when Keeping Up with the Kardashians premiered 2007. That's entertainment history.
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And just like that, she's back to loving life again. That's on the brand new album called Dandelion. Now, fun fact, Miranda Lambert is the producer of that album. And in the latest edition of Southern Living, Ella raves about Miranda producing that album. You can check out that edition of Southern Living in the grocery store line when you're waiting to check out. Jason Aldean, Megan Maroney, after Thomas Rhett and Jordan Davis.

0: delivering another prescription. It's Megan Maroney and Medicine. My name is John Glenn. Now, if you want to be the house with the most popular Halloween treats, make sure you've got plenty of Reese's Peanut Butter Cups. That was the most popular candy in a recent survey of the kids who plan on trick-or-treating.
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6: Here's your WCDQ 106.3 forecast. Cloudy tonight with a low of 59. Northeast winds 5 to 10 miles per hour. Chance of thunderstorms tomorrow, high of 76. I'm meteorologist Jennifer Wojcicki. Right now, it's 65 degrees.
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0: Randy Houser with Back in the Bottle. These famous folks celebrating birthdays today, the 14th of October. The Chicks and Natalie Maines. Usher, Rowan Blanchard is Riley from Girl Meets World on Disney. Stephen A. Smith, the sports opinionist. Ralph Lauren, the fashion icon. Jared Goff, the quarterback. Stacey Keibler, the WWE diva. Max Thoreau was Dylan from the Bates Motel. John Cena is Antonio Dawson from Chicago PD. Comedians Steve Coogan and Jay Farrow are celebrating. Ben Whishaw is the new Q on the 007 universe. He's also the voice of Paddington Bear. They're all celebrating today. If it's your special day today, happy birthday. I hope today's the day all your birthday wishes come true.
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6: Here's your WCDQ 106.3 forecast. Cloudy tonight with a low of 59. Northeast winds 5 to 10 miles per hour. Chance of thunderstorms tomorrow, high of 76. I'm meteorologist Jennifer Wojcicki. Right now, it's 65 degrees.
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0: New from Russell Dickerson called Worth Your Wild. My name is John Glenn, and there's a job posting you may want to dust off the old resume for. NASA hiring. They're looking for flight directors that will oversee everything from astronaut spacewalk training sessions to International Space Station projects. They also have that upcoming Artemis mission. They're looking for talent. Now, NASA plans to put humans back on the moon. It's been over 50 years. They also want to establish that permanent lunar base. So you may want to get your resume in and just think how cool that would look on your resume if you were one of the first to be on that new lunar base.
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She's country and she knows it. Luke Bryan sounding good. His Crash My Playa Festival will feature Dierks Bentley and Riley Green as the co-headliners with Luke. Kenny Chesney will be out on the Vibe Room tour next year. This is new from him called Carry On.

0: That is a brand new song called Move On from a brand new artist, Kevin Powers. He gets some help from Shaboozy with that one. Hello, my name is John Glenn. Now, the CMA presenting the Dolly Parton celebration, I Will Always Love You, is in a week from today. Wednesday, October 21st, we'll see that two-hour live television special.
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11: Here's your WCDQ 106.3 forecast. Overcast overnight with a low of 59. Northeast winds 8 to 15 miles per hour. Cloudy again Thursday. Chance for storms. High temperatures reach up to 76. I'm meteorologist Jennifer Wojcicki. Currently 64.
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0: The latest from Zach Top is called South of Sanity. My name is John Glenn. Looking ahead on my holiday calendar, the next holiday we get to observe is Veterans Day. Veterans Day is Wednesday, November 11th. Think about taking two of your hard-earned vacation days and taking the 12th and the 13th of November off. That would be a five-day weekend for only two vacation days.
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9: Here's your WCDQ 106.3 forecast. Overcast overnight with a low of 59. Northeast winds 8 to 15 miles per hour. Cloudy again Thursday. Chance for storms. High temperatures reach up to 76. I'm meteorologist Jennifer Wojcicki. Currently 64.
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0: Go Wetzel and Ella Langley. What a great combo. That one is called Jaded. My name is John Glenn. Thank you for being here. Tomorrow, we got some celebrating to do. It's International Wash Your Hands Day, so make sure you're staying clean. Great way to fight the cold and flu, too. It's National Grouch Day. It's National Cheese Curd Day. It's National Mushroom Day. It's also National I Love Lucy Day, marking the show's premiere back in 1951.
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10: Six three WCDQ.

That junk hanging there. Get to drinking. Yeah, we're kicking that off early. I've got my pot of coffee in the other room. I'm on my first cup. Let's get moving here. So excited to be here with you. I'm Peggy Sweet. Lots of music on the way. Get your requests in. You can find me on social media right now. Here's Chase Matthew and Darlin'.

0: Let's have a little water at a wedding. That's Graylin James. All right, I've got another wonder why or something to ponder. I'll have that for you this hour. Sarah checked in, wanted to hear Megan Maroney. So that's on the way. Whatever you want to hear, get over to social media and find me. I'm Peggy Sweet. I've got Jelly Roll on the way next. We're going to get our hands up for Dean.
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9: Here's your WCDQ 106.3 forecast. Cloudy skies overnight with a low of 59. East winds 5 to 10 miles per hour. Chance for storms Thursday. Daytime highs approaching 76. I'm meteorologist Jennifer Wojcicki. Right now, it's 64 degrees.
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0: Mike Whiten and bet on that. Okay, here is something to ponder. I've done a few of these in the past. Like, if the number two pencil is the most popular pencil, why is it still number two? And I also did, why is a pair of underwear one item when it is a pair? Okay, so here is today's. Why do we ship something by truck and send something by ship? Huh? I don't get it. Maybe you can help me figure that out. I'm Peggy Sweet. Find me on social media. Let me know what you think. Megan Maroney, 6 months later. That's set and ready to go next for you.
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8: Here's your WCDQ 106.3 forecast. Cloudy skies overnight with a low of 59. East winds 5 to 10 miles per hour. Chance for storms Thursday. Daytime highs approaching 76. I'm meteorologist Jennifer Wojcicki. Right now, it's 64 degrees.
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0: Miranda Lambert with Ella Langley and those snakeskin boots. That is Miranda's latest. And when her and Ella were collaborating for that song, as well as some of Ella's songs, Miranda was asked if they ever butted heads. And Miranda said, absolutely. She said, if we didn't butt heads once in a while, then we weren't doing something right. If everything goes too smooth, then you're not doing it right, was kind of the quote, the way she was saying it. Riley Green, Think As You Drunk. That's Set and Ready to Go next.
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Playing your favorite country hits like that one from Lainey Wilson and her list of phone, keys, and wallet. I'm Peggy Sweet, serving up another round of country here. Jumping back into it with some Luke Combs and Be By You.

0: walking out there with those empty words, and that young man has been singing since he was just 3 years old. He had a Willie Nelson moment when he was 16, and while he was attending a Willie Nelson concert, he held up a handmade cardboard sign that said, "It's my dream to play with you." Of course, Willie was like, "Wow, that's pretty cool," and brought him on stage to sing none other than Milk the Cow Blues, and that inspired Corey to pursue a full-time music career. The bug bit him then. He started when he was 3, and then by 16, he knew exactly what he wanted to do. Isn't life great when you can figure that out so early? Brooks and Dunn, they've got the Neon Moon, as well as Ella Langley. She's loving life again. On the way next.
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8: Here's your WCDQ 106.3 forecast. Cloudy skies overnight with a low of 59. East winds 5 to 10 miles per hour. Chance for storms Thursday. Daytime highs approaching 76. I'm meteorologist Jennifer Wojcicki. Right now, it's 63 degrees.
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0: Ah, one of my favorite guys. That's Jason Aldean and Anytime Soon. You guys have picked out some fantastic music. I've got Blake Shelton. He's on the way next, as well as one of my favorite songs from Jelly Roll and Shaboozy. Amen. That's coming up too. Thank you. I appreciate you. Keep them coming. Find me on social media. I'm Peggy Sweet. And like I said, Blake Shelton is set and ready to go next for you.
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8: Here's your WCDQ 106.3 forecast. Cloudy skies overnight with a low of 59. East winds 5 to 10 miles per hour. Chance for storms Thursday. Daytime highs approaching 76. I'm meteorologist Jennifer Wojcicki. Right now, it's 63 degrees.
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0: Ian Munsick there in Love is Blind. I was reading about Ian the other day, and he says he has a childhood speech stutter that he manages, and it completely disappears whenever he sings. Isn't that just the magic of music? Ah, music is my favorite thing, as well as being here with you, and it just makes me happy. There's such a connection with music. It does so many amazing things. Keith Urban is up next, as well as Parker McCollum. So keep it here.
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There it is, Choosing Texas, Ella Langley's ginormous hit. And this is kind of fun because here's Tucker Wetmore. Who told you that? That they were dating? Who told me that? Well, the internet told me that. So of course it's right, right? Back to back, Ella Langley and now Tucker Wetmore. How does that work out? Maybe somebody knows something I don't.

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11: Here's your WCDQ 106.3 forecast. Overcast skies overnight with a low of 59. Winds out of the east, 5 to 10 miles per hour. High of 76. Thursday, chance for storms. I'm meteorologist Jennifer Wojcicki. Currently 63.
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1: He's a ranch hand in a pinch, man. 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
1: Cody Johnson, he just wants his horse back, probably to chase the bull. Well, no, he wasn't chasing bulls. 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So he just wants his horse back. 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
6: Here's your WCDQ 106.3 forecast. Overcast skies overnight with a low of 59. Winds out of the east, 5 to 10 miles per hour. High of 76. Thursday, chance for storms. I'm meteorologist Jennifer Wojcicki. Currently 63.
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0: Chris Young. I didn't come here to leave. I didn't. I'm Peggy Sweet. I love being here with you. I have so much fun. You've been picking out some great music. And next hour is no exception. You have an incredible hour lined up for me. Let's see. What have we got here? John Party. We've got a little Jason Aldean. You know I love him. Morgan Wallen is in there as well. And coming up next, I've got some Luke Bryan, Country and She Knows It. I love that song too. So keep it here.
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just an old beat-up box. It's rusty strings across the top. It probably don't look like much to you, but these dents and scratches in the wood

Luke Combs, he's going to rethink some things. And speaking of rethinking some things, I've got something for you to ponder this hour. That's coming up later, as well as, let's see, Jordan Davis, Zach John King. And right now, here's Morgan Wallen and Ben Vinow.

0: That's John Vardy trying to get his boots off. Maybe he should switch to like flip-flops or something because he can get those off right away. Jaded from Cole Wetzel and Ella Langley, that's on the way next.
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12: Here's your WCDQ 106.3 forecast. Cloudy overnight with a low of 59. Winds out of the east, 5 to 10 miles per hour. High of 77. Thursday, chance for scattered showers. I'm meteorologist Jennifer Wojcicki. Right now, it's 62 degrees.
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feeling was real. Neither one of us looking for three little words, unless those three words were do not disturb. Checkout was supposed to be noon, but we slept until 3:00.

0: One of my favorite guys right there, that is Jordan Davis and Mess. And he just recently added some more new merch on his website, Jordan Davis Official, I think is a website. If you don't find it that way, just Google it. Some really cute clothes there. Low Cash with Hometown Home is coming up, as well as Something to Ponder. We'll have that in just a little bit.
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5: Here's your WCDQ 106.3 forecast. Cloudy overnight with a low of 59. Winds out of the east, 5 to 10 miles per hour. High of 77, Thursday, chance for scattered showers. I'm meteorologist Jennifer Wojcicki. Right now, it's 62 degrees.
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0: Megan Maroney there, and she's serving up that medicine. All right, you know how I like to do those things to ponder, kind of like jumbo shrimp. Well, that's kind of an oxymoron, but a jumbo shrimp, why? How does that happen? How about why is the number two pencil the most popular pencil and still yet the number two? So today's thing to ponder is why do noses run and feet smell? Figure that one out. Let me know. Find me on social media. I'm Peggy Sweet. I've got Zach John King. We're going to get to drinking next.
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5: Gracias a estas y a todas las empresas hispanas que marcan la diferencia aquí mismo en el condado de Montgomery. 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

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I just rolled my eyes and I said, Daddy, I'm

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Hopefully you too, spreading the joy of dancing around. And we're not going to stop now, because Kane Brown's going to keep it going with Woman here.

0: Blake Shelton, let him in anyway. I've got Riley Green on the way, and I saw a really cute video. So on October 12th, just days before two college football rivals faced off, meaning Alabama and Texas, Riley teamed up with none other than Peyton Manning. I love Peyton Manning. He is so funny. And the two of them released a collaborative song of them sitting in a bar, talking about their teams and everything. I would suggest that you Google it. It is really, really cute. And I hope that he actually like releases it, because I think it would go a long way.
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16: Here's your WCBQ 106.3 forecast. Mainly cloudy skies overnight with a low of 59. East winds 5 to 10 miles per hour. Chance for scattered showers again Thursday, 77. I'm meteorologist Jennifer Wojcicki. Currently, it's 61 degrees.
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0: Russell Dickerson helping me get my steps in for the day there, getting me dancing around again. That's worth your wild. On the way, we've got some Shaboozy, how about some Dustin Lynch, and Morgan Wallen in there too, just for a little spice.
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5: Here's your WCDQ 106.3 forecast. Mainly cloudy skies overnight with a low of 59. East winds 5 to 10 miles per hour. Chance for scattered showers again Thursday, 77. I'm meteorologist Jennifer Wojcicki. Currently, it's 61 degrees.
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0: that Shaboozy there with Cowgirl. And speaking of cowgirls, I've got Lainey Wilson up next. Have you seen her cute little ceramic trinket sort of thing? It's like, okay, so there are two different things. One is like a dish. Maybe you could put your jewelry in, or how about your phone keys or wallet? You can put them in there. And then the other one is like a little bud vase. Both are boot shaped. Both have stars on them. One is black and white checkered. One is like light brown, like a mocha colored and checkered. And the other one is pink and white checkered, kind of a light pink. So cute. They would make great gifts. I love how the artists reinvent themselves, you know, not just music. They're not just sticking with music. They've got lots of things that you can take home that they would have in their homes to make your home feel just as special. All right. Speaking of Lainey, like I said, that phone, keys, and wallet, that's on the way next.
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Equipment that can quickly warn you during emergencies is being tested. 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This concludes this test of the emergency alert system.

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One of my favorites right there, that is Jason Aldean and Don't Tell on Me. This hour, you are going to hear a lot of country hits you have picked out from Chris Jansen, Eric Church, Randy Houser. You've done an incredible job. And right now for Kimberly, here's Hudson Westbrook and Painted You Pretty.

0: That's Ella Langley and Loving Life Again. Morgan Wallen and You Proof, that's Set and Ready to Go next.
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8: Here's your WCDQ 106.3 forecast. Chance for scattered rain showers today. Otherwise, cloudy skies expected. High temperatures reach up to 77. Southeasterly winds 8 to 15 miles per hour. I'm meteorologist Jennifer Wojcicki. Right now, 62.
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0: Water at a Wedding there from Graylin James. And if you like that young man, you're able to see him with Sheryl Crow, Eric Church, and Kenny Chesney. 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So excited again. I think that would be definitely worth a road trip. Yeah, it's on my bucket list. Chris Jansen's going to buy me a boat, though, next.
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6: Here's your WCDQ 106.3 forecast. Chance for scattered rain showers today, otherwise cloudy skies expected. High temperatures reach up to 77, southeasterly winds 8 to 15 miles per hour. I'm meteorologist Jennifer Wojcicki. Right now, 62.
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0: Brandi Houser back in the bottle. Oh my goodness, I can't believe it is time for me to go already. I've had a blast with you. I hope everything goes great in your day. You have a fantastic day. I'm Peggy Sweet. You can find me on social media, and I will see you back here tonight. Same bat channel, same bat time. Or is it the other way? Same bat time, same bat channel. Whatever it is, make sure you come back and kick out those requests to me again. Have a fantastic day. I'll see you tonight.
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I got to give Lauren Elena and Chase Matthews some credit. They're making a run for number one, and I think they might get it. All right. Good morning. It's Scott Gaines. Thanks for hanging. How about this? How about Morgan Wallen?

0: His name is Jacob Hackworth. Now, he is really making a name as a great singer, but the guy has been a songwriter for about 6 years in Nashville. He's been doing big things. He has 60 major label cuts and releases. In fact, he wrote Bailey Zimmerman's Rockin' a Hard Place. He wrote Corey Kent's This Heart. And he has 3 songs on Jelly Roll's Grammy-winning album, Beautifully Broken. He wrote Jack and Jill on Morgan Wallen's. He's got 6 songs on Tucker Wetmore's album. He is doing quite well. In fact, he's already 1 billion streams in 2025 just based on the music he's written and doing very well. So if you get a chance, you can kind of lean into what he's written. He is a very talented dude.
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8: Good Thursday morning. Here's a look what's going on in Montgomery County for October 15th, 2026. The Drug-Free Montgomery County Coalition held its annual Red Ribbon Breakfast Tuesday morning at Youth Service Bureau. Dozens of community members gathered to watch the impacts made in 2026. This year, the coalition awarded $47,000 to organizations that address substance abuse. There were also over 1,000 pounds of unused medications collected through drug take-back events and disposal centers. In other news, Montgomery County Council members approved a bond issuance for the Ladoga Clark Township Public Library on Tuesday. It is not to exceed an amount of $2.68 million. The library hopes to add to their existing building that allows for programming to be held. That's all for this morning. For more news, you can pick up a copy of the Journal Review at your local convenience store and check them out on the web at journalreview.com. You can also subscribe to them by calling their circulation department at 765-362-1200 from 7 a.m. till 4 p.m. I'm Charles Davis, reporting for Fork Media.
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10: 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Aaron Morgan, Republican candidate for Union Township Trustee.
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8: Here's your WCDQ 106.3 forecast. Chance for scattered rain showers today, otherwise cloudy skies expected. High temperatures reach up to 77, southeasterly winds 8 to 15 miles per hour. I'm meteorologist Jennifer Wojcicki. Currently, it's 61 degrees.
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0: Well, we know the strictest parents do not live in the United States, but they said that the strictest parents in the world are in Italy, of all places. So, yeah, punish me, make me eat all my pizza, but there's no gelato. Oh, boo-hoo.
1: This is Evangelist Jay Taylor with Calvary Baptist. The Bible says in 1 Kings 18, verse 43, go again. Elijah prayed for rain, but nothing had happened. So seven more times they went to see if the rain had come. But the Bible says there was nothing. But in verse 45, the Bible says there was a great rain. To the one that is seeing nothing happen today, don't give up. Just go again and make today a great day.
2: Soybeans move lower. I'm Eric Pfeiffer. This is Hoosier Ag Today's Wednesday Farm Market Review, brought to you by the Purdue Farm Stress Team. Long days, long rows, and long hours make for a long harvest season. Pace yourself mentally by taking just a few minutes each day for self-care. We're in this together. Well, final numbers coming up in just a few moments from Wednesday trade, but first we need market analysis, and we want to go out to Chicago. Tom Fritz is there with EFG Group. And Tom, a flash soybean sale to China wasn't enough to drive soybean futures higher on Wednesday. We had some strength in the U.S. dollar as well. What was the cause that we saw lower numbers for corn and soybeans?
3: Well, we'll start with the soybean market. You know, it was interesting. In the wee hours of the morning, you know, you get a report that Sinograin, they're in charge of the Chinese grain reserves. They let it know that they are going to auction off 500,000 tons of soybeans. Shortly thereafter, sources, unnamed sources, are suggesting that China bought 8 to 10 million tons of soybeans. And with that, the market is edging higher, edging higher, edging higher. We get the announcement, and the market just started edging lower. You know, that was the one of the larger numbers we've seen in a while. Evidently, I guess, you know, with harvest going on, it just wasn't enough. You know, it's interesting that the bean market has held the lows we saw on Friday. It seemed like the volume was pretty slight today, you know, even though the market was lower. I think the soybean meal market kept it alive. Soybean meal was lower for the majority of the day, firmed late. No, I still think that the soybean meal is not one for this world, as the harvested soybeans are replenishing the crushers' stocks. But the meal market stays alive, and I think part of that today was soybean oil. Soybean oil, you know, had a nice rally for the last number of days until yesterday, when the EPA came out and said that they're going to reallocate all of the biofuel waivers that they announced some time ago. They're going to reallocate them to the big refiners. So, okay, no shortage of biofuels versus the mandate. So I think that weighed on soybean oil, and then the intermarket spread kept the meal market alive. But once again, you know, I think part of the meal market strength was the expiring October contract. It expired today. I think that is in part, too, that, you know, we had harvest delays, and these guys, you know, they were what we call short bought. But I think they're getting caught up now, so that's why I don't think the meal market's long for this world. But then again, what do I know?
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2: On Wednesday, December corn was down 2, 480 and 3 quarters. March down 2 and a quarter, 494 and a quarter. Novi beans off 6 and a half, 1277 and a quarter. January down 8, 1292. December wheat gained 4, 673 and a quarter. In livestock, December live cattle off $1.25, 225.12, and down $1.95 on December lean hogs, 66.07. I'm Eric Pfeiffer, Hoosier Ag Today, Indiana's Farm Network, for 20 years.
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7: Here's your WCDQ 106.3 forecast. Chance for scattered rain showers today, otherwise cloudy skies expected. High temperatures reach up to 77, southeasterly winds 8 to 15 miles per hour. I'm meteorologist Jennifer Wojcicki. Currently, it's 61 degrees.
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0: Happened to notice last night, Jason Aldean, Luke Bryan, Jamie Johnson, John Party, even Thomas Rhett, all got together at the Grand Ole Opry to honor Thomas Rhett's dad, Rhett Akins, who is the newest member of the Grand Ole Opry, but congratulations to him. You can see everything you need right there on any one of the socials. The Opry social is probably the best one to go and take a look because, man, Rhett has been writing songs. As we were talking about Jacob Hackworth earlier, Rhett's been writing music for everybody for eons and ages. I believe, if I'm not mistaken, I think they said he has 38 number one songs. That's just number ones. I mean, of course, he's got hundreds of songs that everybody's recorded, and he's got that sound. You just kind of know when it's a Rhett Akins song, and they're so good. So I could not be happier for my friend Rhett Akins.
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5: More shower and thunderstorm action working through the Hoosier State here the next 24 hours. I'm Chief Meteorologist Ryan Martin. Let's take a look at that Indiana Farm forecast. We've got a significant batch of moisture trying to surge up out of the southwestern part of the U.S., coming out of the Central Plains through the Missouri Valley here today, and it's going to track right across Indiana, Michigan, Ohio, the entire eastern Corn Belt. I think over the next 24 hours, we can pick up another quarter to 1 inch of precipitation, maybe some locally higher totals if thunderstorms ramp up. We are going to be seeing wraparound backside moisture through tomorrow, which means it's not bright and sunny right away, but it is cloudy and windy and cold over a large part of the Hoosier State. We're on our way to some frosty conditions Saturday morning. However, from there, the weekend looks bright and sunny, warming quickly, and all of next week is sunny, warm, and dry. Should be another great week of harvest activity next week. That's your forecast update. I'm Chief Meteorologist Ryan Martin.
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0: Coetzel, Ella Langley, that is Jaded. And buenos dias, everybody. What are you doing? It's Scott Gaines. How about Blake Whiten on the way? Dierks Bentley, Kane Brown, and Marshmallow. Get this one going. I did this for you on purpose. Turn it up because you need it.
1: New truck, big leg.

0: Be sure to mark on your calendar October 21st. That is next Wednesday. CMA presents I Will Always Love You. It's a celebration for Dolly Parton. This is going to be beautiful. It is going to be live, and it is going to be on the campus of Belmont University here in Nashville. And Amy Grant, Ashley McBride, Brad Paisley, Carly Pierce, Carrie Underwood, Darius Rucker, Ella Langley, Kelsey Ballerini, anybody and everybody who've been ever been literally heartfelt touched by Dolly Parton is going to be a part of it. And this is going to be such a beautiful event, but it will be carried on ABC, Disney, and Hulu. And don't forget, it's live October 21st. So that is next Wednesday.
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6: Good Thursday morning. Here's a look what's going on in Montgomery County for October 15th, 2026. The Drug-Free Montgomery County Coalition held its annual Red Ribbon Breakfast Tuesday morning at Youth Service Bureau. Dozens of community members gathered to watch the impacts made in 2026. This year, the coalition awarded $47,000 to organizations that address substance abuse. There were also over 1,000 pounds of unused medications collected through drug take-back events and disposal centers. In other news, Montgomery County Council members approved a bond issuance for the Ladoga Clark Township Public Library on Tuesday. It is not to exceed an amount of $2.68 million. The library hopes to add to their existing building that allows for programming to be held. That's all for this morning. For more news, you can pick up a copy of the Journal Review at your local convenience store and check them out on the web at journalreview.com. You can also subscribe to them by calling their circulation department at 765-362-1200 from 7 a.m. till 4 p.m. I'm Charles Davis, reporting for Fork Media.
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21: Here's your WCDQ 106.3 forecast. Chance for scattered rain showers today, otherwise cloudy skies expected. High temperatures reach up to 77, southeasterly winds 8 to 15 miles per hour. I'm meteorologist Jennifer Wojcicki. Currently, it's 61 degrees.
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0: Well, the new trending thing, Ella Langley, Riley Green, reportedly clashing after comments. Now, Riley did say I don't think it was the way he meant it. The way it came out sounded like he was taking credit for where Ella Langley is, and that is how it's being taken. I don't think it was that way. At least I'm trying to give him the benefit of the doubt. If it is, that's kind of cocky. But Ella was not impressed by that at all. And yeah, they're going back and forth on that. But, you know, I don't think helping another artist is a bad thing, but taking credit for their success, that is a slippery slope.
1: This is Randy Glenn from Calvary Baptist with your morning boost. Psalm 61, verse 2, when my heart is overwhelmed, lead me to the rock that is higher than I. At one time or another, we all have been overwhelmed, maybe by disappointments, heartbreaks, stress, anxiety. The Bible says go to the rock, Jesus Christ being that rock. His love is higher. His mercy is higher. His long-suffering is higher. Are you feeling overwhelmed? Go to the rock and make today a great day.
2: A move that could protect grain markets and fall bird migration is underway. This is Hoosier Ag Today. I'm Greg Allen. A proposal has been announced by EPA to restore 100% of biofuel volumes waived under small refinery exemptions. A move, farm leaders say, could help protect markets for America's corn and soybeans. CJ Miller has more.
3: This is great for the farm economy because it keeps demand for our feedstock strong.
4: Faith Parham, Deputy Chief Economist with American Farm Bureau.
3: So our corn, our soybean, all of that is used for these renewable fuels. And by making sure that these volumes are reallocated, it'll make sure that demand is steady for U.S. farmers and ranchers.
4: Arlen Suderman, Chief Commodities Economist with StoneX, says the announcement helped give a short-term boost to grain prices, but he says that long-term support hinges on the outcome of EPA's public comment period ending December 4th.
5: We had Lee Zeldin of the EPA confirm that helped rally until they said, oh, December 4th, and then it kind of came back down.
4: Looking ahead to future crop balance sheets, Suderman emphasizes that maintaining robust biofuel mandates will be critical to sustaining crop balance and acreage competition.
5: And we have a strong biofuel program. And if I plug in the same planted acreage for 2027 and the currently anticipated demand story that we have, building base exports based on ethanol, global use of ethanol, et cetera, we have to have a yield of 184 next year just to keep the balance sheet working. And then you do the same thing with soybeans, and we basically have to have at least a 54 bushel yield or better next year with the same acreage.
4: For corn and soybean growers battling tight margins, restoring those waived biofuel volumes could help protect a critical source of crop demand when farmers can least afford to lose it. I'm CJ Miller.
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2: Fall migration is underway, and federal officials are reminding livestock and poultry producers to remain on alert for highly pathogenic avian influenza, commonly known as bird flu.
7: We're at the beginning of the fall migratory season, and this time of year, we always anticipate an uptick just as migratory birds are moving through the environment. They're a natural vector to transmit and spread high path throughout the country and every single flyway in the United States.
2: That's USDA Undersecretary Dudley Hoskins.
7: Influenza, it can touch and impact a lot of different species. We've seen it in zoo animals. We've seen it in, obviously, in wildlife.
2: Hoskins encourages producers to closely monitor their animals for signs of illness, limit unnecessary unnecessary visitors and vehicle traffic and prevent contact between livestock or poultry and wild birds whenever possible.
7: That's a place where we really ask our producer partners to help educate not just the people that come onto their premises about biosecurity, but really people outside the farm gate and what they can do to minimize or reduce inadvertent spread or transmission.
2: With fall migration underway, the USDA says continued vigilance and strong biosecurity practices remain critical to protecting the nation's livestock and poultry industries. Find these stories and more on our website, HoosierAgToday.com. I'm Greg Allen.
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19: Here's your WCDQ 106.3 forecast. Chance for scattered rain showers today. Otherwise, cloudy skies expected. High temperatures reach up to 77. Southeasterly winds 8 to 15 miles per hour. I'm meteorologist Jennifer Wojcicki. Right now, 60.
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0: If you are a Zach Bryan fan, well, he's got a memoir coming out and announced a huge stadium tour. This guy can sell out places. And listen, if you're a fan, go. Have a great time. He is not a very friendly guy. I can safely tell you that. But if you love his music and you love what he does, man, the guy can pack a stadium. I mean, truly, truly, the guy can do it. And hey, best of luck to him. I think he's doing what he's doing because he's found his lane. And I wish him well.
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4: 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And a flash soybean sale to China yesterday, Tom, wasn't enough to bring soybean futures higher. What do we need to see to reverse this trend?
5: 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But if you notice, yesterday's break in soybeans wasn't really dramatic. So, you know, I think the soybean market for the time being is going to try to stand in. You know, yeah, there's harvest pressure out there. But if you notice yesterday, both spreads were working in the soybean market. So it says there's some demand for our soybeans.
4: 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I'm Eric Pfeiffer, Hoosier Ag Today, Indiana's Farm Network, for two decades.
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0: Well, you made it. We got a Thursday going. I am loving the fact we're hanging around together. How's it going at Scott Gaines? Riley Green's on the way, Kenny Chesney, and Cody Johnson gets this hour going. It's Horseback. Good morning to you.
1: He's a ranch hand in a pinch, man. Hotter than the red on a cattle brand. 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

0: Well, we can safely say that no one in the Riley Green camp has said anything about the Riley Green, Ella Langley incident. Now, here's the thing. The best part about this is, yes, Riley did introduce Ella into the mainstream. She had already been out there, but they did two songs together that really set the world on fire. And it really did. It is what. Now, should he take credit? Absolutely not. She was well on her way to stardom. And yeah, I mean, yes, working together, I get probably what he meant. But man, that is causing some smoke and fire in Nashville today.
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5: 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Here's a look what's going on in Montgomery County for October 15th, 2026. The Drug-Free Montgomery County Coalition held its annual Red Ribbon Breakfast Tuesday morning at Youth Service Bureau. Dozens of community members gathered to watch the impacts made in 2026. This year, the coalition awarded $47,000 to organizations that address substance abuse. There were also over 1,000 pounds of unused medications collected through drug take-back events and disposal centers. In a library on Tuesday. It is not to exceed an amount of $2.68 million. The library hopes to add to their existing building that allows for programming to be held. That's all for this morning. For more news, you can pick up a copy of the Journal Review at your local convenience store and check them out on the web at journalreview.com. You can also subscribe to them by calling their circulation department at 765-362-1200 from 7 a.m. till 4 p.m. I'm Charles Davis, reporting for Fork Media.
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14: Here's your WCDQ 106.3 forecast. Chance for scattered showers today, otherwise overcast skies. Daytime highs approaching 77, southeast winds 8 to 15 miles per hour. I'm meteorologist Jennifer Wojcicki. Right now, 60.

0: As a parent, I could not imagine dealing with a child that turns up missing. It was a little boy in Maryland that wandered away from their home, sparked a massive search. 30 police officers, darkness fell, but Corporal Jason Carter and his bloodhound Bo kept pushing through the woods and thick woods and thorny bushes. After covering nearly 3 miles, Carter finally spotted the boy and said, "Hey, I found him." And they said the only reason he did not give up, he said the dog would not stop. And this is why I love dogs. This is one of the many reasons why I will literally take a dog over a human any day. That dog refused to quit until he found that little boy. And that says huge things about our dogs and our four-legged friends.
1: This is Randy Glenn from Calvary Baptist with your morning boost. Colossians 2:3. In Christ are hid all the treasures. Did you know you're rich? If you know Christ, you're rich. The Bible says we are rich in grace, rich in glory. It says we're rich in His goodness and rich in His wisdom. Become rich, know Christ, and make today a great day.
2: This is a Bloomberg Money Minute. The new White House Task Force on Artificial Intelligence is expected to hold its first meeting today, with the Trump administration facing mounting pressure to take a more aggressive approach to AI safety. The Superintelligence Task Force is led by Director of National Intelligence Jay Clayton. The president has dismissed growing calls for more government regulation, insisting that it will hinder the U.S. in its competition with China. Stock futures are lower this morning with the AI trade losing steam. New revenue figures from Anthropic show its business is still growing rapidly, but the pace is slowing. And Lululemon is reorganizing its fabric development team after a string of issues with its products. As part of the move, the yoga wear retailer is cutting several jobs. Lululemon had to pause online sales of its Get Low collection earlier this year following complaints that its tights were too sheer. About a month later, its heart pattern leggings were criticized for the same problem. Courtney Donahoe, Bloomberg Radio.
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16: Here's your WCDQ 106.3 forecast. Chance for scattered showers today, otherwise overcast skies. Daytime highs approaching 77, southeast winds 8 to 15 miles per hour. I'm meteorologist Jennifer Wojcicki. Right now, 60.
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0: Yes. This is Dave Long coming to you live from the American Legion Post on Washington Street, where there is a big event going on today. With me is Mike Spencer. What's going on, Mike?
1: Hey, Dave. Good morning. Well, we've got a lot going on here. We got our 33rd annual Veterans Expo. We have several veterans organizations here, along with many vendors. We have biscuits and gravy by our auxiliary people today. The Hoosier Heartland State Bank is putting out a $500 drawing for our veterans and their spouses. We have free eye exams and free COVID and flu shots by Walgreens. The eye exams are by Sugar Creek Eye Care. And we just got a great crowd out here, and we're just having a wonderful time.
0: So if you're a veteran, this is the place to be, correct?
1: It absolutely is, and there's all kinds of goodies out here. There's all kinds of great information. We have a veteran service officer from the county, Nick Kishon, is out here. We have our department service officer, Bryce Hallett, from Indianapolis. So we've got the information if anybody needs it. We're good to go here.
0: As I mentioned before, this is sort of like one-stop shopping.
1: It absolutely is. We even have bags. You can load up with everything that you need, and all kinds of goodies to give away out here, and all kinds of really good information for our veterans. Plus, a lot of great fellowship going on as well.
0: Well, this is the place to be. Plenty of parking. Get in your car. Get out here from 8 to 2.
1: Yes, sir. 8 till noon.
0: 8 till noon.
1: Yes.
0: I'm sorry. And you'll be taken care of.
1: Yes, sir. You sure will. Appreciate you coming.
0: All right. Thank you, Mike.
1: Thank you.
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0: So this is a pretty cool story. A daughter flies with dad as a co-pilot. But hold on. This is a whole family thing. So 22-year-old Zoe Brejean became a pilot because she grew up watching her dad fly commercial airlines. But she finally got to sit with her dad as the co-captain. So she sat in the cockpit on a KLM flight. Her dad was the captain, but her mom was a flight attendant, all on the same plane. They said that they scheduled that on purpose. And actually, her mom and dad met on a scheduled flight, and the rest is history. But yes, she was glad that she got to co-pilot a flight with her dad and her mom working in the back. That is a cool story.
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Well, that makes two of us. And hey, good morning to you. Happy Thursday. It's Scott Gaines checking in. Megan Maroney on the way. Eric Church here in just a second. And Morgan Wallen gets this hour going. It's Don't We? Good morning.

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Mine worked on cars. You went to college, I pulled graveyard. You must have had your pick.

0: So we know Megan has completed her Cloud Nine tour. And of course, that was all pink. We all saw it. But she said there will be no deluxe edition. So did you hear that? No deluxe edition of Cloud Nine. Fan asked about that. And of course, social media has just gone nuts about that. She did tease new music, though. And here's the thing. She was wearing a gold stage outfit in Scotland, which fueled the speculation for the new album might be gold. So as you know, she's had a color for each one of the albums. But there's no confirmation of a fourth album or anything like that. But everybody seemed to think that it's going to be gold in color when she does announce.
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6: Good Thursday morning. Here's a look at what's going on in Montgomery County for October 15th, 2026. The Drug-Free Montgomery County Coalition held its annual Red Ribbon Breakfast Tuesday morning at Youth Service Bureau. Dozens of community members gathered to watch the impacts made in 2026. This year, the coalition awarded $47,000 to organizations that address substance abuse. There were also over 1,000 pounds of unused medications collected through drug take-back events and disposal centers. In other news, Montgomery County Council members approved a bond issuance for the Ladoga Clark Township Public Library on Tuesday. It is not to exceed an amount of $2.68 million. The library hopes to add to their existing building that allows for programming to be held. That's all for this morning. For more news, you can pick up a copy of the Journal Review at your local convenience store and check them out on the web at journalreview.com. You can also subscribe to them by calling their circulation department at 765-362-1200 from 7 a.m. till 4 p.m. I'm Charles Davis, reporting for Fork Media.
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4: Here's your WCDQ 106.3 forecast. Chance for scattered showers today, otherwise overcast skies. Daytime highs approaching 77, southeast winds 8 to 15 miles per hour. I'm meteorologist Jennifer Wojcicki. Right now, 60.
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0: If you get a chance to make it to Nashville, you need to go visit the Alan Jackson Museum. Now, it is in downtown, and it opened in the summertime, but it's got a whole bunch of things in there that belong to Alan all across his career, awards and outfits, a chair he wrote a lot of his music in, and then the Silver Belly Distillery occupies the first floor. And if you are a fan of distilled products, this would be a place you definitely need to visit.
1: This is Randy Glenn from Calvary Baptist with your morning boost. Judges chapter 6, verse 15. O my Lord, wherewithal shall I save Israel? Behold, my family is poor in Manasseh, and I am the least in my father's house. Gideon is responding to God's plan for his life. Gideon did not feel worthy. He did not feel like he was the one. How do I know that I'm the one? How do I know God's plan for my life? First of all, we need to understand our circumstances. We need to confirm through prayer. We need to get counsel for discernment. Release your plan. Accept God's plan for your life and make today a great day.
2: 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Crude oil futures settled higher at the close of trading, driven by persistent Middle East geopolitical tensions and ongoing energy security concerns. Crude was up 77 cents at $93.94 a barrel. The average price for Indiana unleaded gas was $3.86. That's 47 cents lower than the national average. Indiana diesel averaging $6.62. Yesterday's ending corn bids from Indiana ethanol plants, $4.81 in both Portland and Union City, $4.51 in Marion, Clymers $4.55, $4.61 in Alexandria, and $4.70 in North Manchester. Louis Dreyfus in Claypool was paying $12.57 for beans delivered by the end of November. I'm Greg Allen, Hoosier Ag Today, your trusted ag source for 20 years.
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14: Here's your WCDQ 106.3 forecast. Chance for scattered showers today, otherwise overcast skies. Daytime highs approaching 77, southeast winds 8 to 15 miles per hour. I'm meteorologist Jennifer Wojcicki. Currently 61.
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0: We had tied the bow on another day. I am so glad we hung out together, and I hope a good day happens for you. Thank you so much for letting me be a part of yours, and keep the radio locked right here as we will be taking extremely good care of you throughout the day. And I thank you for letting me be a part of yours. Here's what I need you to do. I want you to have the very best day possible, and I will meet you back here tomorrow.
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0: Jordan Davis with Mess. I'm Sherry Farmer, and I think I shared with you the other day that I was winning an award for doing good things in the community, which is great. I just am a person who, I'm just going to do that anyway. I don't need an award, but it was nice, right? But I think they got me confused with someone else, first off. And then I went to the award deal last night, and it turns out they messed up again. They actually, on the award plaque, I noticed that there were two of them with my name on it. So they misprinted, I guess. I didn't get to take home both awards. I got the one that I was supposed to get, I guess, but I saw my name on another one as well. So I was like, this is so crazy. And then there was a fashion show in the middle of it all. In the fashion show, the folks were late getting onto the runway. There was no music. I should say the catwalk, not the runway, but you know what I'm saying. It was something. Just, I don't know what it is. Here lately in this world, I just shake my head and laugh because it's like, what's next? I feel like I'm living in that moment. If you recall Michael Jackson's Thriller, the video where he's sitting there at the movie theater eating that popcorn, just like, what's next? What's next? Maybe you've seen that meme. And that's, I feel like I'm living that life, you know, just watching going, I don't believe it. What's next? This is silly. You know, it's nothing bad. So I feel very blessed. It's just silly things. You know? But anyway, I won myself an award. It was just a plaque. I was hoping for something fancy, but it's just a plaque. Luke Combs is up next with Rethink Some Things.
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13: Here's your WCDQ 106.3 forecast. Chance for scattered showers today, otherwise overcast skies. Daytime highs approaching 77, southeast winds 8 to 15 miles per hour. I'm meteorologist Jennifer Wojcicki. Right now, it's 63 degrees.
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0: Well, we're out here at the American Legion Post 72 on Washington Street, where the 33rd annual Veterans Day Expo is taking place. Got a real crowded room here, lots of organizations here. And with me is Mike Scheidler from Sugar Creek Eye Care. Welcome, Mike.
1: Thank you. Good morning, everybody. Thanks for having me.
0: What are you doing out here today, Michael?
1: So we are doing vision screenings. So we're checking visual acuity, and we're, you know, with patients' glasses or if they don't wear glasses, and we're checking for glaucoma, eye pressure, and we're checking the for cataracts, and we're checking the back eye for things like macular degeneration. And so it doesn't take the place of a comprehensive eye exam, but it's a good vision screening, and we're just trying to make sure everybody's keeping their eyes healthy and check vision. And we've been doing this since I have a photo of you from 1997 at the armory where we did it, National Guard Armory. I started doing these vision screens, I believe, in 1997, I believe. So it's just a small way I can give back to the veterans. I really appreciate what they do and what they've done for our country, and I want to protect their eyes and their vision.
0: Whether we like it or not, as you age, there are more problems that arise with eyes.
1: Right. So, yeah. Cataracts, glaucoma, macular degeneration. And the good thing is they're coming out with all kinds of, you know, newer treatments and interventions and ways to treat those eye diseases if we catch things early. So it's just real important that people come in on a routine basis, and even if everything's healthy, just to check, make sure everything's okay and healthy, you know, tumors in the back, yeah, things like that. Just good to it's really a privilege to be able to help people preserve their vision the rest of their lives. And vision, so, you know, obviously is so important to all of us. And
0: yes.
1: Yeah, seeing so, well.
0: Well, and this is a great way of doing it because
1: yeah.
0: Not only are, you know, you have your eyes, but we've got the shots for COVID and flu. And basically it's one-stop shopping
1: for
0: a veteran.
1: A lot of good information here, you know, flu shots and a lot of information for vets. And, I think it's a great thing they do every year. And I love seeing people I've seen for decades out here. And it's fun to be a part of it. And I really appreciate it.
0: Well,
1: and even if some people want to stop by, they just had an eye exam with the VA. They don't need a vision screen, but they just want to stop by and have some questions. And we're giving out free glass lens cleaner and lens cloths and things like that. Literature, there's some information about different things and eye diseases. And if they just want to come by and ask some questions or whatever, if they don't need a vision screen, that's fine too.
0: Okay. Well, thank you for talking with us today.
1: You're welcome, and I appreciate everybody coming out here today.
0: Okay. Well, we've got plenty of room in the parking lot.
1: Yeah.
0: And we're going to be here till noon today, so they still have time to get out here.
1: The biscuit gravy was delicious, by the way. As always.
0: All right,
1: thanks
0: folks,
1: for having me. Have a
0: 33rd,
1: great day.
0: 33rd annual Vision, or Vision, 33rd annual Expo. And like I said, come on out and see what they have to offer. This is Dave Long for Fort Broadcasting.
2: This is a Bloomberg Money Minute. Inflation continues to remain firm as producer prices rose at the fastest pace in more than 4 years. Wholesale prices jumped 1.3% in September from a month earlier and 6.3% from a year earlier, pushed higher by energy costs. There's also little sign of relief ahead as businesses expect price pressures to remain elevated. One of America's largest car dealership groups is about to leave the stock market. Penske Automotive has agreed to go private in a $16.3 billion deal. Auto dealers are dealing with rising vehicle prices and high interest rates, straining the ability of buyers to afford new models. However, retailers have been benefiting from parts and service as drivers hold on to their cars longer. Charles Schwab reported earnings that beat estimates as retail investors continue to pile into the stock market. Schwab reported $3.02 billion in net income. That figure beat the average analyst estimate in a Bloomberg survey with a forecast of adjusted net income of $2.87 billion. Dan Schwartzman, Bloomberg Radio.
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7: Here's your WCDQ 106.3 forecast. Chance for scattered showers today, otherwise overcast skies. Daytime highs approaching 77, southeast winds 8 to 15 miles per hour. I'm meteorologist Jennifer Wojcicki. Right now, it's 63 degrees.
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0: It's Jaded from Coe Witzel and Ella Langley. It's not something to be excited about. Because it hurts. Oh, does it hurt? But we've just broken the record for the number of days with gas averaging over $4 a gallon. As of today, it's $158. The average price is $4.38 a gallon. I don't want to go anywhere. Seriously, I just want to be a hermit at home. You know, save money for gas. Anyway, I thought I'd share that with you. You know, as we get ready to go into the weekend and the holiday season. Gas. Jason Aldean is next with She's Country.
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6: Right.
7: We're back again at the American Legion Post 72 right here on Washington Street, where the 33rd annual Veterans Expo is taking place. The place has got a lot of folks right now. They're perusing everything, and we've got a lot of things to offer out here. And with me is...
8: Cody Hargis with Hoosier Heartland State Bank.
7: And what are you doing out here today, Cody?
8: Well, today we are giving away $500 to any veteran or a veteran spouse. And $250 goes in cash to them today, and the other $250 goes to a charity of their choice.
7: Ah, can't hardly beat that.
8: That's right, yes.
7: Ah. Now, you folks have been involved in this for several years, correct?
8: Yes, we have, yes. It's an honor to be here, yeah.
7: So what is going on at Hoosier Heartland?
8: Well, we have been staying busy, I'll tell you that, yes. So we've got anything and everything that you might be looking for banking-wise. We can take care of you and would love to sit down and talk with you.
7: Okay, and one of many vendors out here, and if you're a veteran or even if you're not a veteran, this could be a place for one-stop shopping.
8: That's right. It's got everything here.
7: Yes. Well, anything else you'd like to add?
8: Nope, we're proud to be here and to support our veterans and support our community.
7: Oh, well, like all the folks out here, the different organizations, they are proud to support veterans in the community. And so you've got time to come on out. This is going on till 12 noon. Get in your car, plenty of parking right out here at the American Legion Post 72 on Washington Street. 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

0: Veterans Expo 2026, American Legion Post 72. We are out here with a lot of folks and a lot of veterans coming through the facility, and we've got a lot of things to offer. We've got shots, we've got eye care, and we also have...
1: You have me, Angela, from Crawfordsville Audiology here.
0: And you're here because...
1: Well, I am here because we are just promoting better hearing. We want to help the community hear better. Today, I am doing earwax checks in your ears. So if you'd like to have your ears checked for some earwax, come see me. We'll see what you got in there.
0: Yes. Yeah, and one of the things, you know, coming out here, as folks age, obviously, hearing becomes very important.
1: Yes, and not even, you don't even have to be aged older. You can have hearing loss at any age, and you don't have to be a veteran to come see me today. You know, we understand that, you know, veterans get their hearing and their hearing aids from the VA. A lot of times their spouses or other family members don't, so we're here to offer them help as well. So, yeah.
0: So what are some of the common problems that you see with older clients?
1: So with older clients, we do see hearing loss, of course. There is tinnitus, that's the ringing in your ears. We experience a lot of that they say happens. People don't realize also that hearing loss and dementia, hypertension can be related. So if you're experiencing any of those, you know, diabetes, anything like that, checking your hearing can kind of try and alleviate or help some of those symptoms as well. So
0: we were talking earlier with Dr. Scheidler about vision, and one of the things he pointed out, and I'm sure it's true with hearing, things happen gradually over time, and a lot of folks don't realize that they can't hear or see as well because you just get used to adapting to it.
1: But it's true. That is true. So statistically, it takes about 7 years for somebody to come in and realize, you know, oh, I've had this hearing loss or I experienced some type of loss, but it takes them 7 years to actually do something about it. So yes, Dr. Schreiber was right. If things happen over time, and that's, you know, we're here to help you with that. We understand, you know, everybody's out to make money, make the dollar. One thing with Dr. Murphy, our audiologist, is she's out to sell better hearing. She doesn't want to just slap a hearing aid on you. She wants you to help hear better. So whether that is putting a device on you or an assistive device to help you hear better, whether that's just talking to you about different ways to, you know, hold your head with your bad ear maybe, or having somebody look straight forward to you while they're speaking, not speaking to you from across the room. She's there to offer other ways of hearing better, to understand who you're talking to. So, yeah.
0: So if they can't make it here today, how could they get in touch with you?
1: Well, you can contact our office. We are at 200 West Main Street here in Crawfordsville. We're on the corner of Walnut and Main. Our phone number is 364-0861. You can call our office for an appointment. And next week, actually October 21st, we're having an event where you can come get your hearing range, see what your hearing range is. It is no cost to you, no appointment needed. We're also going to have a little coffee bar so you can come in and get caffeinated and excited about your hearing. Make up a little mixed latte or something if you'd like. You can meet our audiologist because October is Audiology Awareness Month. So kind of talk to you about why audiology is important. We're also partnering with a young lady from Choice Wellness. She will be doing some blood pressure checks as well, and talking to you about some other kind of health concerns going on in our community as you grow older, aging, things like that. So we're here for you if you need us.
0: All right. Well, thank you for talking with us today, and good luck with the rest of the time that we have.
1: Thank you, Dave. You need to come see me, too, as you're getting up there.
0: Huh?
1: What?
0: My wife said that's the two most important words that you hear when you get older. Huh? And what did you say?
1: That's true.
0: Yeah.
1: And we always say we can help you hear, but we can't help you listen.
0: Okay. So. Well, thank you for talking with us today. That was Angela from
1: Crawfordsville Audiology.
0: Very good. Well, you've still got a little time to get out here, folks. Get in your cars. Come on out here and see all the good folks that's taking care of veterans, and we appreciate all the support that their organizations and doctors and other providers are out here. So that's Dave Long. We'll be back with some more interviews.
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0: look, moving on.
1: He co-wrote the award-winning song, Next Thing You Know, with Jordan Davis. Here is Graylin James with Water at a Wedding.

0: Veterans Expo 2026, right here at the American Legion Post 72 on Washington Street. We're going till noon today. We've got all kinds of offers here. We've got eye exams. We've got COVID shots, flu shots, plus all kinds of giveaways and information from different organizations. And it's really one-stop shopping if you're a veteran right now. You can find out all this information in one place. You don't have to drive all over the place. And one person that's got all kinds of information is our veteran service officer from Montgomery County, Nick Cashon. Nick, hi.
1: Hi, Dave. How are you today?
0: Okay. What are you finding out today?
1: We're finding out that there are a lot of veterans that need help, and that's what I'm willing to help them with. Benefits claims, death benefits, burial benefits, education benefits, and VA housing loan benefits. If they want to make an appointment, they can call me at the office at 765-361-4133. They can come into the office at the county building, and I'd be happy to look over their paperwork and see what any veteran's entitled to from our Veterans Administration.
0: You know, it's amazing. We're getting more and more veterans all the time. Now, each county has a veteran service officer and willing to help, but a lot of times they've got to come find you. You can't find them in all cases, right?
1: I do the best I can to find them. I attend American Legion meetings, VFW meetings, the Disabled American Veterans meetings, put advertisements in the local newspaper and on our local radio station. Thunder 103.9 and WCDQ do a great job of advertising anything veterans are doing in our community.
0: And it is amazing because there are so many benefits and offers that the government provides that a lot of people don't know about.
1: That's very true. There's a lot of stuff before I accepted this position with the county. I had no idea some of the things that veterans are entitled to.
0: Now, if you were wanting to say something specific to a veteran, what would you tell them?
1: Thank you for your service. But besides that, just call and make an appointment and see if you qualify. The worst that the Veterans Administration can tell you is no. So tell you no or no, you know, you might get a yes.
0: Yes. And if you're married, you're probably familiar with that word, no.
1: Very much so.
0: Well, they still got time to come out here and see you, Nick. And you'll be available here, and you'll be available at your office if they need information.
1: Yep, I am available. I work most days 8 to 4 at the county building. And if I don't answer the phone, it's because I'm working with a veteran. But leave a message, and I'll call you back and get you an appointment scheduled.
0: Well, good luck, and thank you for coming out here.
1: Thanks so much for having me, Dave.
0: Okay. Well, this is Dave Long at the Veterans Expo out here on Washington Street, where folks are having a good time, a lot of fellowship going on with the veterans. So you still got time to get out here till noon, so stop on by. This is Dave Long for 4th Media.
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0: Zach John King with Get to Drinkin'. Let's do it. Let's go ahead and take a trip down memory lane. This day in history, October 15th. Our first stop is the year 1960. That's when Loretta Lynn made her first appearance at the Grand Ole Opry singing Honky Tonk Girl. In 2002, Faith Hill released her album Cry. And in 2009, Garth Brooks announced he was coming out of retirement to start a concert engagement in Las Vegas. And there you have it, this day in history. Moving forward, we'll get to back-to-back Lukes.
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15: Here's your WCDQ 106.3 forecast. Chance for scattered showers today, otherwise overcast skies. Daytime highs approaching 77, southeast winds 8 to 15 miles per hour. I'm meteorologist Jennifer Wojcicki. Currently, it's 65 degrees.
16: We're back again at the 2026 Veterans Expo here at the American Legion Post 72, where a lot of folks have been going through here all morning having their eyes checked, getting flu shots, COVID shots, and more importantly, well, not more importantly, but importantly, they're finding out a lot of good information about organizations and folks who are offering services out here. And right now, I'm talking with...
17: I'm Cindy Biddle. I am the chairperson for the auxiliary, and I am in charge of places to choose to set up, and we pass out copies. We accept donations. This year we've done it at Little Mexico, the Breakfast Company, the Forum, and the Alamo Street Fair. I'm not sure where we're going to do it for next year. We haven't got that part.
16: No.
17: It's a little bit early. Excuse me. But I will say that National Poppy Day in 2027 is May 28th. And all the money that we raise through this poppy program, it goes strictly to a veteran. It cannot go to any other program. It has to go directly to a veteran. That's the only way we can use the money that we raise.
16: Ah. Now, for those who might know, what's a little history on the poppy?
17: The poppy, I believe, is from England, and it has to do with the poem of Flanders Field.
16: It's a way of recognizing.
17: Yeah. Yes. It's a very important way of recognizing. If you get a chance, Google Flanders Field and read it, and you'll understand more about what the poppy represents.
16: And the auxiliary's been doing this for as long as I can remember.
17: Me too. But we've done it more often this year than what they have in the past.
18: Don't forget to come up here.
17: And we will do it more times than just the one time again this year.
16: No.
18: Thank you all for coming out today.
17: We really have veterans that need the help.
16: Now, if somebody's interested in more information about the poppies and or the auxiliary, how would they get a hold of someone?
17: They could come into the Legion and give their name and their address and phone number at the bar and tell them what they want, and they will get that to the right person for the right information.
16: So you do have quite a few volunteers, correct, in the auxiliary?
17: Yes.
16: I know you'd like to have more.
17: Well, actually, yeah. There's days we could use more.
16: Well, yes. Everybody could use more, it seems like, these days.
17: Anymore.
16: It
17: gets rough.
16: Again, it's a great community event for veterans especially, because there's so much information out there that, you know, it's hard for one person to know. And today you can come here and find out about everything
17: in one place,
16: one-stop shopping.
17: Yep.
16: So you'll be here, and you'll see them when they walk in the door, correct?
17: Yep, I'm the first table.
16: All right.
17: But if I can, I would also like to bring up the Montgomery County Relay for Life. We have a fundraiser at the bowling alley on the 18th of October from 1 to 5. And you can bowl two games and your shoes for $10.
16: Oh, okay.
17: Your left. That's another organization that needs help.
16: Well, hopefully we'll have people out there that's going to help everybody.
17: Yeah.
16: Okay, well, thank you very much for talking with us, and good luck with your poppies today.
17: You're welcome, and thank you.
16: This is Dave Long at the 2026 Veterans Expo right here at the American Legion Post 72 for Fort Media.

0: Veterans Expo for 2026. As you can hear in the background, there are still going on. We've got all kinds of folks out here. We've got all kinds of information booths, tables with a lot of giveaways, and you can find out a lot of information in one place today. And right now, I am talking with...
1: Hi, I'm Michelle Borden. I'm Vice Regent of the Dorothy Q Chapter, DAR.
0: And I think we all know where the DAR is located, correct?
1: Right behind the Lane Place.
0: And your purpose today?
1: Well, we're here at the Veterans Expo, and we want to give our support to all of our veterans that have served our country. We have a program. This is our fifth year for the Veterans Memorial, the Veterans Military Banners. So those hang for 1 year along Washington Street. After they are taken down, then the applicant has the choice to keep the banner or donate it to the Veterans Memorial Park to hang along their fence.
0: Oh, and I think most people, if you live in the area, have seen them.
1: Yes.
0: As you drive, especially down Washington Street.
1: Right. And thank you, CELMP, because it's for their truck, their manpower. They're the ones that allow this, and they do the work of hanging those banners and taking them down off their poles.
0: Yes. I think that's another good example of how much the community supports one another and makes
1: exactly.
0: It really a great little town to live in.
1: It is, and it's a great way to honor our veterans.
0: Yes.
1: Because without them, how would our country be?
0: Mm-hmm. And how long have you been involved with the DAR?
1: Well, I've been in DAR since 2019 because both of my brothers were veterans.
0: Inch.
1: And they were very proud of their service, and I wanted to carry on their legacy.
0: Uh-huh.
1: So DAR, which stands for Daughters of the American Revolution, we promote historical preservation, patriotism, and education.
0: Mm.
1: So those are the three important values. And with the military banners, we support the Archie Camp at Lew Wallace Study. We like to donate to the Crawfordsville Fire Department to help offset costs for the materials for fire education, safety.
0: Mm-hmm.
1: And we just tried, and this year we're working on preserving, we call the Elston Memorial Home.
0: Mm-hmm.
1: So we're working on a grant and trying to bring in donations for funding to get a new roof. It's a historical landmark.
0: Mm-hmm. Well, if somebody's interested with more information, how would they get a hold of you?
1: They can call me anytime. My number is available through Mike Spencer, who starts this Veterans Expo.
0: Mm-hmm.
1: He's president of the Veterans Memorial Park. My number is available to anybody, 765-366-7708. I'm taking names. We have a waiting list. I'm only allowed 30 banners a year. This year, we have included the towns of Darlington and New Ross. Darlington American Legion bought 7 banners. Every one of those are noted as KIA, which stands for Killed in Action.
0: Mm-hmm.
1: It's very touching to see these young men that have gave the ultimate price of serving their country. New Ross, the town of New Ross, purchased 9 military banners, all of their local veterans that have mm-hmm. also been killed in action,
0: mm-hmm.
1: all from Montgomery County.
0: Well, good luck, and I hope things are going to well for you, and I hope things continue to go well for you.
1: Thank you, too.
0: And we appreciate your support.
1: Thank you very much. Thank you.
0: Bye-bye. Well, this is Dave Long at the 2026 Veterans Expo winding down. We've got about 45 minutes, so you still got time to get out here. The folks are still here to help with all that good information, so hopefully you can make it. If not, contact them elsewhere. This is Dave Long for Forth Media.
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17: Here's your WCDQ 106.3 forecast. Chance for scattered showers today, otherwise overcast skies. Daytime highs approaching 77, southeast winds 8 to 15 miles per hour. I'm meteorologist Jennifer Wojcicki. Currently, it's 65 degrees.
0: Again, this is Dave Long, still out at the Veterans Expo as we're winding down. We've still got quite a few folks here. We still got shots available. We still got some eye checks available. Plus, we have a lot of vendors with a lot of giveaways and good information. So you got a few minutes, get in your car and run right out here and find out what's going on. So with now, we're talking with Yvonne Letford, Business Development Representative for Sagamore Springs. What is that?
18: So it's Sycamore Springs.
0: Or Sycamore.
18: Yep. And Sycamore Springs is an inpatient behavioral health and substance use hospital in Lafayette.
0: So how long have you been an organization?
18: Oh, they've been in Lafayette probably 15, 20 years. I've been with them for 2 years. And our focus today is to share information about our Help for Heroes program. Help for Heroes is a veteran-based and first responder-based program. And we have specialized therapists. It is a focus to help our veterans and first responders navigate through those traumas that they've experienced, and to help them with skills, make sure that they can go back out and do their jobs and function. And then if they have a relapse, they know where to come.
0: Mm. And what other services do you offer?
18: So with our inpatient services, we also have adult outpatient services. And then we also have an adolescent program called Changes, and that is for 8 to 17-year-olds.
0: So you kind of cover all ages.
18: We do, we do.
0: So today, have you been busy?
18: Yes, it's been very nice. Great conversations. We love to support our veterans, and we thank them for their service.
0: Well, one of the nice things that we keep repeating is just one-stop shopping. If you're a veteran, you can find out all different informations in one place rather than driving or trying to figure out where everybody's at.
18: Absolutely. And it's the perfect opportunity to come in and ask questions in a very relaxed environment about anything that you might have a question about.
0: Well, is there anything else you'd like folks to know?
18: I just want to thank everyone for allowing us to come today to this event. It's been a wonderful opportunity, and again, we want to thank our veterans for their service.
0: Well, thank you for coming out, and good luck in the future.
18: Thank you.
0: This is Dave Long for Forth Media.

0: Well, this is Dave Long at the 2026 Veterans Expo as we wind down. And with me is Mike Spencer. Mike, how'd it go today?
1: Hey, we had a fantastic crowd today. Our numbers are up from last year. Our shots this year for COVID and flu, we increased that by four. So we had 57 shots this year. I think last year we had 53, so it picked up. We had a little bit more action over there. Great turnout, great crowd. I think everybody's pretty happy. We ran out of food, which is always a good thing. So Greg Wilson won the $500 drawing. He donated $250 to the Veterans Memorial Park, and the other $250 he got to keep.
0: Ah.
1: So Hoosier Heartland does that every year for us.
0: Well, I wonder, he was smiling when he left.
1: Yeah, the shots weren't hurting near as bad.
0: Well, I think just judging from what we see sitting here, the crowd was fairly steady all morning.
1: Yes, yes, very much so. And we've had a lot of people that went out and looked at the park, and they were very happy to see the park and how much it had progressed. Some people hadn't been out there before, so that was good to hear as well.
0: It's always good. Well, congratulations on another success, and will you be running one next year?
1: Absolutely. 34, going for 35. So, yeah, we'll be back, as long as people keep coming, Dave.
0: Okay. Well, thanks. I think there's a lot of veterans out there that really appreciate it.
1: Yeah.
0: And,
1: yeah,
0: you know, you can never get enough information because it does change all the time.
1: It does, for sure. It
0: for
1: does.
0: Benefits,
1: yep,
0: what they're offering. So, you know, and if you've been there this year, come back next year.
1: Absolutely. And Nick Kashan and Bryce Hallett, both are VSOs, and those guys, they've done a fantastic job back there. They helped some people out today, so, you know, that means a lot. Just okay, if you help a couple people, that's a good day.
0: You yeah, had a good day.
1: For sure.
0: Okay.
1: Right.
0: Well, thank you for talking with us,
1: right,
0: and good luck for next year.
1: Thank you, sir. Appreciate it.
0: This is Dave Long for Fort Media.
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0: anytime soon. That is Jason Aldean, and we've got a record breaker that, well, just broke a recent record breaker. Yeah. Big pumpkins here. A grower from Rhode Island has grown what appears to be the heaviest pumpkin in world history. 3,156 pounds, and it squashed the previous record of 2,857 pounds, which was set just a few days ago. So if you've been following along, you never know. There might be another one still growing that's going to be even bigger. I can't imagine it. Even bigger than 3,156 pounds. Woo! That's a lot of pumpkin seeds. They could probably sell those seeds high dollar too, I bet. You know, because you have pretty good odds of growing another big one out of those seeds, right? Isn't that how it goes? Lainey Wilson and John Mayer are next with Phone Keys Wallet.
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13: Here's your WCDQ 106.3 forecast. Chance for scattered rain showers this afternoon. Otherwise, cloudy skies expected. Daytime high is approaching 77. Southeasterly winds, 8 to 15 miles per hour.
14: I'm meteorologist Jennifer Wojcicki. Currently 67.
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0: Back in the bottle, that is Randy Houser. It's time for your random stat of the day. And hopefully you're not afraid of the number 13. It has worked out really well for Taylor Swift. But 2026, the year we're in now, has three Friday the 13ths. But in 2027, which we're just about there, we're getting closer, it's only going to have one Friday the 13th. Yeah. So now you know. Morgan Wallen and Post Malone are next with I Ain't Coming Home.
1: Mild pressure on corn, soybean, and wheat futures. This is Hoosier Ag Today's Thursday midday farm market update. U.S. harvest rolls on with large volumes of soybean bushels going to market. That complex leads lower. Money flow is favoring crude oil and gold and silver today. Although right now, corn and wheat have come back to above, even to about flat. Dease corn up a quarter at 481. March unchanged at 494 and a quarter. May corn down a quarter at 501 and a half. Novi beans, 1270 and a half, down 6 3/4. January, 7 1/4 off at 1284 and 3/4. December wheat, 676 and a half, up 3 1/4. Meats are up. December live cattle, 227.57, up 245. December lean hogs, 66.27, up 22. I'm Andy Eubank. This is Hoosier Ag Today, Indiana's farm network for 20 years.
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4: 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The median asking price for a U.S. home up for sale this past month fell 0.3% year over year. That's the first decline since March, according to Redfin. And the reason? Home buyers have to deal with skyrocketing mortgage rates, so sellers are lowering prices just to make that sale. Producer prices last month, a measure of wholesale inflation, up 6.3% from a year ago, mostly on higher energy costs. But retail sales last month rose by more than forecast. And on Wall Street, that's got stocks mixed, mostly higher, though. Right now, the Dow up 0.9%. The NASDAQ down about 0.25%. The S&P 500 up a fraction. And oil close to $98 a barrel right now. Shares of AI cloud computing company CoreWeave are lower again, down about 2%. They fell 15% yesterday after the value of its corporate bonds took a real tumble. And Amazon releasing a line of wearable devices that use AI to record conversations and analyze your daily activities. Tom Busby, Bloomberg Radio.
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17: Here's your WCDQ 106.3 forecast. Chance for scattered rain showers this afternoon. Otherwise, cloudy skies expected. Daytime highs approaching 77. Southeasterly winds 8 to 15 miles per hour. I'm meteorologist Jennifer Wojcicki. Currently 67.
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0: Parker McCollum with Killing Me. And apparently this really is a thing in the real estate world. When folks are out looking for a new home, they want to know, how close is the nearest Costco? For real. Yes, that's what real estate agents are saying. They're calling it the Costco effect. And it really does take big part in how people choose where to live. So they want to know how close the house is to the nearest Costco so they can, you know, stock up and do a lot of shopping. So, yeah, I didn't see that one coming, but okay. Anyway, I mean, I do love clubbing. You know I do. I haven't been to a club in a while, but I'm all kinds of fancy because I have membership both at Sam's and Costco. I'm so special. I know. Yeah, I know. All right. Ella Langley is next with Love and Life Again.
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The Megan Maroney American Girl doll. It's going on sale November 22nd on Target.com. So you know it's going to sell out fast. Here she is with 6 months later.

0: Move on. That is Kevin Powers along with Shaboozy. This is not cool. Okay. Cyber attacks. Either way, they're just not cool. Okay. Don't do it. Okay. If you're that smart to be able to do those things, oh my gosh, there's so many other things you could be doing, right? But a cyber attack that you wouldn't think that someone would try, but they did and they succeeded. Hundreds of supermarket refrigerator systems in France, they were hacked earlier this week, sparking fires, spoiling food as fridges were turned up as high as 50 degrees to 122 degrees Fahrenheit. And hackers reportedly were able to remotely trigger the forced defrosting features in markets across the country. So, I mean, that is, it's scary because they got into the system. And even though you think, oh, it's just a grocery store, but think about that. Just think about that. You know, I mean, that could truly, you know, cause a shortage of food. Say there's other things that are going on in the world, and then that kind of thing would happen. And that's, it's just, again, it's just mean. So don't do it. So hopefully they find them, and they're going to be spending some time in jail, I would assume. Okay. Lauren Elena and Chase Matthew are next with All My Exes.
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18: Here's your WCDQ 106.3 forecast. Chance for scattered rain showers this afternoon. Otherwise, cloudy skies expected. Daytime highs approaching 77. Southeasterly winds 8 to 15 miles per hour. I'm meteorologist Jennifer Wojcicki. Currently 67.
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0: Who told you that? It's Tucker Wetmore. Happy birthday. If today is your special day, we have several celebrities you get to share your day with. We got Barry Maguire, who is 90 today. We also have Richard Carpenter from the Carpenters back in the 70s. He's now 80 years old. Christopher, who was that one-hit wonder, that Lady in Red, beautiful song. He's now 78. The Duchess of York, Sarah Ferguson, is 67 today, and so is Chef Emeril Lagasse. And we also have one of our own having a birthday today, Kimberly Schlappman of Little Big Town, is 57. Happy birthday, everybody. Make it a good one. Jason Aldean is up next.
1: 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Currently paying a 20-cent negative basis versus the November futures for soybeans delivered through the rest of this month. Call with questions 574-566-2113. Seeing more red on the screen here today. Corn been down a penny or so. Beans down 3 to 5 cents. Bean meal is flat to weaker. Bean oil, though, up just a little bit. Wheat markets are trading slightly stronger. Weekly export sales report will not come out till tomorrow. EIA, Energy Information Agency, going to be putting out the ethanol numbers and trading those here today. I do not expect there to be a whole lot of new exciting information to drive this market. Let's talk weather a little bit. Rain's coming, especially later today, this afternoon, evening, overnight. Could see up to an inch of rain still. Much colder behind it. Blustery and maybe some frost in northern Indiana for Saturday morning. I'm Ryan Martin.
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10: Here's your WCDQ 106.3 forecast. Chance for scattered rain showers this afternoon. Otherwise, cloudy skies expected. Daytime high is approaching 77. Southeasterly winds 8 to 15 miles per hour. I'm meteorologist Jennifer Wojcicki. Right now, 71.
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0: Country and She Knows It. That is Luke Bryan. If you've always wanted to own a dinosaur, now's your opportunity. I mean, not a live dinosaur, but its bones. Sotheby's is going to auction off an incredibly rare dinosaur skeleton. It's named Jody, and it was discovered by rancher Jody Pearson, which is why it's named Jody. She found it in Montana's Hell Creek Formation back in 2019. And at first, they thought it was a juvenile Tyrannosaurus rex. But they did some more research, and they figured that, wait a minute, this is a more distinct species called the Nanotyrannus. Hopefully I pronounced that right. So if not, sorry, dinosaur. But I don't know exactly how much it's going to go for, but it's probably going to pull in quite a big amount of change. So Sotheby's, you can check them out and look for Jody the dinosaur if you're interested. Thomas Rhett is next.
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He's a ranch hand in a pinch, man. 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

0: Rethink Some Things, that is Luke Combs. You know, you're never too old to enjoy Halloween and to, you know, be a little childish. And I'm not saying that this is only, you know, for kids or that they are being childish. They're being fun. Dunkin' Donuts. They've rolled out a few new Halloween treats this week. They've got their spider donut and Halloween munchkin bucket. Also, they have a Berry Batty Daydream Refresher, which is a purple drink with berry, clementine, blueberry flavors, and oat milk topped with Halloween purple marshmallow cold foam. Woo! Fun, huh? So let me know if you've tried it. Stick around. We got Kip Moore next with something about a truck.
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6: Here's your WCDQ 106.3 forecast. Cloudy skies this afternoon with a chance for scattered thunderstorms. Highs around 74, southerly winds 8 to 15 miles per hour. I'm meteorologist Jennifer Wojcicki. Right now, 68.
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0: It's Megan Maroney with medicine. So that wine that you're getting over at Costco, it might be a better deal than you ever dreamed of. So it's a California wine glut, they're calling it. Winemakers are, like, apparently offloading fine wines to retailers like Costco that sell them under private labels at steep discounts. So one, they found premium Cabernet Sauvignon that would typically sell for $85 a bottle, now going for $9.99 at a national grocery chain, according to its wine buyer. Okay, now I don't know anything about wine. When I buy wine for gifts for people, I always just look at the label. If it's cute, hey, or cool looking, or like mysterious. I like some of those like mean looking labels. I got that Martha Stewart bottle of wine. I bought that just because it was Martha Stewart. And I got, of course, the Snoop Dogg to match. Never drank it. But I gave it away as gifts because I thought it was fun. But anyway, just know that those deals might even be better than you thought, apparently, because, yeah, they're having to get rid of a lot of wine. Dirk Bentley is next with Somewhere on a Beach.
1: This is a Bloomberg Money Minute. U.S. producer prices rose at the fastest pace in more than 4 years as wholesale prices jumped 1.3% in September from a month earlier and 6.3% from a year earlier, pushed higher by energy costs, which rose 10.8% in September. Charles Schwab reported earnings that beat estimates as retail investors continue to pile into the stock market. Schwab reported $3.02 billion in net income. That figure beat the average analyst estimate in a Bloomberg survey. Total client assets grew 15% to $13.33 trillion, which slightly missed analysts' estimates. The European Union is aiming to give speedy antitrust approval to a satellite venture known as Project Bromo, according to a person familiar with the matter. The project looks to create a company that can help Europe cut its reliance on American satellite providers, such as Elon Musk's SpaceX. EU officials expect the companies involved in the project to file for approval in the next couple of weeks. Dan Schwartzman, Bloomberg Radio.
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10: Here's your WCDQ 106.3 forecast. Cloudy skies this afternoon with a chance for scattered thunderstorms. Highs around 74, southerly winds 8 to 15 miles per hour. I'm meteorologist Jennifer Wojcicki. Right now, 68.
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0: Bet on that. That is Blake Whitten. I'm Sherry Farmer. And a week from today, I am going to go visit my friend in Cincinnati. So I'm going to be gone next Thursday, Friday, and Saturday. I come back on Sunday. So I'm pretty excited. It's just a, kind of a 3-day weekend, but I haven't seen her in a while. We did the Walt Disney World College program together back in my college days, and she's got a birthday a week from today as well. So I get to celebrate her birthday in Cincinnati. And I really do hope, I know I don't usually talk about other radio stations, but I am on the lookout because I heard that WKRP is like back, that they got it back in Cincinnati. And so I'm going to be on the lookout for that. So if you already know something about it, please let me know. Yeah. Hit me up on the socials. I want to know if it's like for real or not. I know I could just Google it, but it's more fun to talk to you about it. So yeah, let me know. Cause I do still believe in humans. So yes, reach out to me, and let me know. Co Witzel and Ella Langley are next with Jaden.
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0: Latest effort right there, and is worth your wild. Thank you for spending some time right here as we are working for a living with The Best Country and Jelly Roll just a couple of minutes away. His latest one.
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5: Pressure on soybeans, the big story today. This is Hoosier Ag Today's Thursday closing farm market report. U.S. harvest rolls on with large volumes of soybeans coming out of fields. Plus, today, a very disappointing NOPA crush report. The result, weakness in beans. Lower corn and wheat markets lacked positive fresh news today. Dease corn ends down 2¾ at 478. March 491 down 3¼. May contract 498 down 3¾. Both Novi and Jan bean contracts lost 14¼ today, 1263 at the end on November, January 1277¾. Dease wheat 670, that was down 3¼. The meats, though, were up. December live cattle 227.25, up 212. December lean hogs 66.57, up $0.50. I'm Andy Eubank. 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
2: Here's your WCDQ 106.3 forecast. Chance for scattered thunderstorms this afternoon. Otherwise, cloudy skies expected. High of 74, winds out of the south, 8 to 15 miles per hour. I'm meteorologist Jennifer Wojcicki. Currently 68.
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0: He was part of a Western swing band at age 11. That's how you know that you're a musical prodigy, right? Corey Kent and Empty Words. Parker McCollum on the way in just a couple, and we'll hear from Chase Matthew as well. Keep it close.
1: This is a Bloomberg Money Minute. Inflation continues to remain firm as producer prices rose at the fastest pace in more than 4 years. Wholesale prices jumped 1.3% in September from a month earlier and 6.3% from a year earlier, pushed higher by energy costs, which rose 10.8% in September. Caterpillar shares were at a record high in late June, but since then they've been down about 30%. Concerns about oil prices, bond yields, and the future of the AI trade are shaking up the industrial sector in general. Still, Caterpillar shares are up about 40% over the past year, reflecting investor confidence in their long-term outlook. Shares of Caterpillar are down over 2.5% today. Tesla is planning to unveil its new Roadster sports car, which can reportedly fly, at a SpaceX rocket testing facility in Texas this evening. Tesla has suffered consecutive annual sales declines and recent criticism over a stagnant product lineup. Tesla, though, isn't likely to sell a flying version of the Roadster to the public. Dan Schwartzman, Bloomberg Radio.
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11: Here's your WCDQ 106.3 forecast. Chance for scattered thunderstorms this afternoon. Otherwise, cloudy skies expected. High of 74, winds out of the south, 8 to 15 miles per hour. I'm meteorologist Jennifer Wojcicki. Currently, 68.
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0: It is one of my favorite named albums of all time. Ain't Doing This For My Health. The release from Washington State's own Zach Topp, a country music traditionalist at a South of Sanity. Stay here for Cole Swindell in just a couple. A song that he said didn't really match his personality, but he knew a hit when it crossed his desk, so that's why he recorded it. We'll bring you that, plus Riley Green.
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0: Chris Young, I Didn't Come Here to Leave, as we play Great Country and Nothing But right here for you. We were listening when you said you want more of those songs you know and love. Got a perfect example from the Zach Brown Band with Alan Jackson in just a couple of minutes. And the latest one from Ella Langley is around the bend.
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11: Here's your WCDQ 106.3 forecast. Chance for scattered thunderstorms this afternoon. Otherwise, cloudy skies expected. High temperatures reach up to 74. South winds 8 to 15 miles per hour. I'm meteorologist Jennifer Wojcicki. Right now, it's 66 degrees.
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0: Painted You Pretty. That's Hudson Westbrook, a Texas country musician who taught himself how to play guitar. I'm always envious of people that can do that because I've tried and doesn't work. I think it's the fat fingers on the guitar. Doesn't work. Carrie Underwood, just a couple minutes from now.
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2: This is a Bloomberg Money Minute. Most stocks saw some pretty solid gains today despite continued weakness in chipmakers and AI-related shares and wholesale inflation rising by a lot more than expected last month, up 6.3% year over year, mostly on prices at the gas pump. But with retail sales also rising by more than forecast in September and with the CEO of NVIDIA easing Wall Street worries about the struggling data center operator CoreWeave, saying no bailout was needed after concerns about possibly defaulting on its bonds, stocks closed higher. The Dow up 556 points today. That's a more than 1% jump. The Nasdaq added 20, the S&P up 25. Oil was 3% higher at around $98 a barrel now as Ukraine ramped up its attacks on Russia's energy targets, and there's more unrest in the Strait of Hormuz. And Amazon launching a line of wearable devices that use AI to record conversations and then analyze your daily activities. One's a wristband, the other one attaches to your phone. 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
12: Here's your WCDQ 106.3 forecast. Chance for scattered thunderstorms this afternoon. Otherwise, cloudy skies expected. High temperatures reach up to 74. South winds 8 to 15 miles per hour. I'm meteorologist Jennifer Wojcicki. Right now, it's 66 degrees.
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0: 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Reaching out for help when you can't do it all yourself. Dan and Shay, and Say So. Graylin James on the way with his breakout single, and Little Big Town does a song that we know by heart.
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0: Good Thursday evening, Montgomery County. You're listening to the 5 o'clock report on Montgomery County's Country Station, 106.3 WCDQ, which is sponsored by Alice's Restaurant, the Zachary Team at Carpenter Realtors, the Crawfordsville Moose Lodge No. 6, U Rented Center, Central Indiana Rubber Products, Tom's Marine Sales and Service, Puritan Water Conditioning, the PAC Midwest Rodeo Company, and Crawfordsville Electric Light and Power, also known as CEL and P. Tonight, I spoke with Mel and Fabiola of El Micho Appliances as part of Hispanic Heritage Month in celebration of it. But first, Dave spoke with Stacy Sommer at the Business Buzz as we get ready to look forward towards the end of the year. You're listening to the 5 o'clock report.
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2: I'm doing fantastic. Thank you, Dave.
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2: We do. The Business Buzz location changed for tonight due to the weather forecast. We are at Swick's Kitchen Emporium, 115 West Market Street in downtown Crawfordsville. This event is for our chamber members to come and network. It's a casual evening of just enjoying each other's company and exchanging business cards.
1: So if you're out there driving around, you're a chamber member, you've got until around 6:30 to get there, but there is a drawing at 6:15.
2: Correct. Door prize drawing is at 6:15, and our chamber members bring a business card and we make a collage.
1: Stacy, the Christmas auction is coming up November the 5th.
2: We are so excited about this event, Dave. It's always a fun event. It's great to see the community members come together. We're very excited. We have a new location this year. We will be at Ira Whiskey November 5th. It starts at 5:30. This event is open to the public. So we have a lot of events that are chamber members only, but this one is open to the public. The night includes a silent auction, a live auction. We have live music by Gray Beard Duo. They're going to have great drinks. The hors d'oeuvres are catered by the Juniper Spoon, so we know that's going to be delicious.
1: And this is open to the public.
2: It's open to the public. Anyone can come. There is an entry fee. It's $25 for an individual and $45 for a couple. And it's really great if people can register ahead of time for two reasons. One, we need to know how much food to have. And two, this event, typically when we were at Fusion, sells out and we have more space now. But I think with the new space, it'll bring more excitement, and we're trying to bump it up a notch. We have the live music, a little more elegant. So we'll have some holiday attire. Of course, that's just an option.
1: How do folks get tickets?
2: You can call our office, 765-362-6800. 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And we also have the link on Facebook.
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1: Okay, the Christmas auction is coming up November the 5th, and you are still accepting auction donations.
2: We sure are, Dave. 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And people ask, what do the proceeds go to? 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We are a nonprofit, so we operate by membership fees, sponsorships, and donations.
1: And again, the Christmas auction coming up November the 5th, and the Christmas parade, give us the theme. It is December the 6th. It will be December the 6th.
2: Yes, it's been crazy, Dave. It's been 80 degrees out, and we are all about

0: awards for adult floats and youth floats, and Allen Monument Company is a judge, and we need three more.
1: Can you believe it's closing in on the end of the year? How's it been for the chamber?
0: We are busy, busy, busy, and we love it. We, for our chamber members, we have more business buzzes coming up. The one in December is a Christmas party. We go all out, and we have lots of ribbon cuttings coming up. 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You don't even have to have a business. 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You can call our office. We would love to talk to you about joining. It's 765-362-6800. 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
1: Stacy, always great to talk to you. We will see you out in the community, and certainly wish you the best for the Christmas auction coming up November the 5th.
0: Hope to see everyone there.
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2: Coming up right after this quick break will be Mel and Fabiola of El Micho Appliances in celebration of Hispanic Heritage Month. That's coming up right after this quick break on the 5 o'clock report.
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1: 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In celebration of Hispanic Heritage Month, we're partnering with the Crawfordsville Montgomery County Chamber of Commerce to highlight some Hispanic businesses right here in the county. This second feature is El Micho Appliances. I spoke with Mel and Fabiola. The first part will be with Mel in English and the second part with Fabiola in Spanish. You're listening to the 5 o'clock report. We're on the radio with El Micho Appliances. They are a locally owned appliance shop located at 301 East College Street in Crawfordsville. And joining me is Mel. Mel, how are you today?
2: I'm good. How are you?
1: Doing great. I gotta say, it's a very nice little place you got.
2: Thank you. Thank you.
1: So tell us about the history behind the shop.
2: So my parents started selling in fall of 2022. They were selling out of their garage, and back in June of 2025, they finally opened up this shop.
1: What sort of appliances do you carry?
2: So we carry fridges, stoves, washing machines, dryers, microwaves, dishwashers, just really anything that your home would need.
1: Are there other services that you provide?
2: Yeah, we also do repairs on any appliance. If you don't want to come in and you want a new one, you'd rather have a repair, we help you out with that.
1: And what about what was it about Crawfordsville that had you call it home?
2: So I grew up here in Crawfordsville. All my family's here. All my friends are here. Really, it's a nice, quiet place where you know that your community is here for you no matter what. And I really like that.
1: Describe the importance of locally owned Hispanic businesses like El Micho Appliances.
2: I feel like with a big Hispanic community here in Crawfordsville, having businesses, you know, Hispanic businesses here, it's really important because that makes you feel more attached, makes you feel more drawn to them because it's like, oh, you know them. And a lot of us here really came from the same places, like the same place in Mexico. And, you know, they grew up together. They know each other already. So it's good to know that you have support here.
1: Right now, it is National Hispanic Heritage Month. What does this time mean to you personally?
2: Personally, I feel like with it being Hispanic Heritage Month and there being a light on us Hispanics here, especially the way that things have been drawn to us recently with ICE and a lot of issues regarding discrimination against us, the fact that there is a light on us right now and there is attention drawn to us, it gives us more comfortability and wanting to stand out more or wanting to help everyone out, and having this light on us just gives us more pride in who we are and where we come from.
1: One more question. Where can people learn more about El Micho Appliances and what are your hours?
2: So if anyone has any questions or wants to know more about us, we are on Facebook, Instagram, and TikTok. Our handles are El Micho Appliances. And our hours are Monday to Friday from 10 a.m. to 6 p.m. And then we are also open on Saturday from 10 a.m. to 2 p.m.
1: Well, thank you very much, Mel.
2: Thank you.
1: Again, that was Mel with El Micho Appliances. Again, they are located at 301 East College Street in Crawfordsville. Hablamos en el radio con Fabiola de El Micho Appliances. Ellos es una tienda local de appliances ubicado de 301 East College Street in Crawfordsville. ¿Cómo estás?
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0: Closing markets from Hoosier Ag today are brought to you by Puritan Water Conditioning, 216 Lafayette Avenue in Crawfordsville, for the purest water used Puritan. Pressure on soybeans, the big story today. This is Hoosier Ag Today's Thursday closing farm market report. U.S. harvest rolls on with large volumes of soybeans coming out of fields. Plus, today a very disappointing NOPA crush report. The result, weakness in beans. Lower corn and wheat markets lacked positive fresh news today. Dease corn ends down 2 3/4 at 478. March 491 down 3 1/4. May contract 498 down 3 3/4. Both Novi and Jan bean contracts lost 14 1/4 today, 1263 at the end on November, January 1277 3/4. Dease wheat 670, that was down 3 1/4. The meats, though, were up. December live cattle 227.25, up 212. December lean hogs 66.57, up $0.5. I'm Andy Eubank, Hoosier Ag Today, Indiana's leading farm network.
5: This is a Bloomberg Money Minute. Most stocks saw some pretty solid gains today despite continued weakness in chipmakers and AI-related shares, and wholesale inflation rising by a lot more than expected last month, up 6.3% year over year, mostly on prices at the gas pump. But with retail sales also rising by more than forecast in September, and with the CEO of NVIDIA easing Wall Street worries about the struggling data center operator CoreWeave, saying no bailout was needed after concerns about possibly defaulting on its bonds, stocks closed higher. The Dow up 556 points today. That's a more than 1% jump. The Nasdaq added 20, the S&P up 25. Oil was 3% higher at around $98 a barrel now as Ukraine ramped up its attacks on Russia's energy targets, and there's more unrest in the Strait of Hormuz. and Amazon launching a line of wearable devices that use AI to record conversations and then analyze your daily activities. One's a wristband, the other one attaches to your phone. 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

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You're listening to Montgomery County's Country Station 106.3 WCDQ. You know what time it is. It's the 5 o'clock report sports desk on 106.3 WCDQ. Tomorrow night is the final week for the high school football regular season. We have Crawfordsville at Frankfort on Thunder 103.9 WIMC and Southmont at Greencastle right here on 106.3 WCDQ. Both coverages begin at 6:30 on the radio and also on the Free Fork Media app that's spelled F-O-R-C-H-T. But that is not all, because next week we'll also have the postseason. We'll have our coverages here listed shortly right here on your Crawfordsville radio stations. And coming up this Saturday, we'll have another NCAA football matchup, a big one, as Ohio State travels to Indiana at 11:30 for the pregame and 12 o'clock for the kickoff. Again, that's going to be over on Thunder 103.9 WIMC. And lastly, for the Colts, they're taking on the Tennessee Titans this Sunday at noon. That can be heard on WIMC 103.9. That's all for this edition of the 5 o'clock report. Thank you so much for joining me this very fine evening. This has been sponsored by Alice's Restaurant, the Zachary Team at Carpenter Realtors, the Crawfordsville Moose Lodge No. 6, U Rented Center, Central Indiana Rubber Products, Tom's Marine Sales and Service, Puritan Water Conditioning, the PAC Midwest Rodeo Company, and Crawfordsville Electric Light and Power, also known as CEL and P. I'll see you tomorrow. Have a fantastic evening.

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1: Killing Me comes to us courtesy of Parker McCollum, one of the true hustlers in country music. Always got something up his sleeve, whether it's new music or touring, or at times, both. Coe Wetzel, working alongside Ella Langley. Yet another duet from Coe on the way.
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4: Here's your WCDQ 106.3 forecast. Thunderstorms likely tonight. Otherwise, cloudy skies expected. Lows dip down to about 49. Southwesterly winds 10 to 15 miles per hour. I'm meteorologist Jennifer Wojcicki. Right now, 66.
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0: Let him in anyway. That's the latest one from Blake Shelton, a guy who never goes too far from the spotlight. Brett Eldredge on the way in just a couple. It's almost Brett Eldredge season. He is focusing more and more on his Christmas pursuits every year. We'll hear from him in a couple, plus Taylor Swift.
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7: Here's your WCBQ 106.3 forecast. Thunderstorms likely tonight. Otherwise, cloudy skies expected. Lows dip down to about 49. Southwesterly winds 10 to 15 miles per hour. I'm meteorologist Jennifer Wojcicki. Right now, 66.
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0: Red Hot Rumors, he and Ella Langley are a thing. Gotta love a country music power couple, right? Tucker Wetmore right there. And who told you that? Billy Currington on the way. Got a song that we know and love from him. And the breakout single for Zach John King is on deck.
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0: One of the guys who went to Nashville strictly to be a songwriter, but wound up in the performing space as well, and has carved out a pretty solid spot for himself over the past couple decades, Randy Houser. That's back in the bottle. Riley Green of The Voice fame is just a couple of minutes away.
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6: Here's your WCDQ 106.3 forecast. Thunderstorms likely tonight. Otherwise, cloudy skies expected. Lows dip down to about 49. Southwesterly winds 10 to 15 miles per hour. I'm meteorologist Jennifer Wojcicki. Currently, it's 67 degrees.
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1: Want my horse back. That is Cody Johnson as we play Great Country and Nothing But right here for you. And that includes the songs that we know by heart. Got a perfect example from Chris Young on the way. His very first number one and a song that he says he is still proud of. As well he ought to be. We'll bring it to you next.
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7: Here's your WCDQ 106.3 forecast. Thunderstorms likely tonight, otherwise cloudy skies expected. Lows dip down to about 49. Southwesterly winds 10 to 15 miles per hour. I'm meteorologist Jennifer Wojcicki. Currently, it's 67 degrees.
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0: Cross-genre duet. Big time fan of those because they're always interesting. And that one does not disappoint. Lainey Wilson with John Mayer, Phone, Keys, Wallet. And the collaborations continue too. Blake Shelton with Gwen Stefani in the minutes to come. I'm Steve Brewer. Make it a great one.
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